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5: KURV in D.C. conversations continue. Among them, I want to say thank you, and I have me here at the studio again, Jorge Torres with Interlink Trade Services. As I mentioned before, the top expert when it comes to import and export. Okay, so USMCA is under review up in D.C. What's taking place, and by when will the review be finished, and what might that look like?
6: Well, like we mentioned, different from NAFTA, NAFTA didn't have an expiration date, but when Trump 1.0, the first Trump administration, he got out of NAFTA, and he said, let's do a USMCA. But now let's put an expiration date, which was 16 years from the implementation, which we started July 1st, 2020, and it's good until June 30th, 2036. He wanted 5 years, actually, but Mexico and Canada negotiated up to 16 years. They put a sunset clause, which is this year, which is it's after 6 years of implementation, to do a review and have the countries agree to extend it for another 16 years. Mexico and Canada did agree, but the

0: U.S. didn't agree to extend it under its current condition. So what that does is that triggers yearly reviews. This is following what USMCA has in place. So 6 years, no agreement to extend it another 16 years. Let's review it every year until we come to terms to extend it another 10 years. If that doesn't happen, then it expires in 2036. That's simple, quote unquote.
1: Yeah.
0: So these reviews already started this year. So they're going to have a meeting in Mexico City July 20th to continue the discussions. Each country has their own wish list of what they want change in USMCA.
1: KURV Conversations in D.C. Thank you to Jorge Torres from Interlink Trade Services.
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5: 8.1. Mr. Rubin, sir.
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It's Mr. 305 checking in for the remix. You know they had that 75 Street Brazil. Well, this year's gonna be called Calle Ocho. Que hola, gata, que hola, omega. And this is how we gonna do it.

So it happened already. It's Ultra 90.1. Mike Adam hanging out with you. I got the back to school supplies list from my son's school yesterday, and I immediately went into panic mode. I'm like, how? The summer just started. I've done nothing yet. I need to step it up. It's Ultra 90.1. Only good vibes.

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It's Ultra 90.1, Mike Adam hanging out with you. So the first trailer for Avengers Doomsday is expected to come out on the 25th at San Diego Comic-Con. And the runtime for this movie, you ready? 2 hours and 46 minutes. My goodness. So tickets go on sale for that next week. 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It's Ultra 90.1. Only good vibes.

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13: KURV in D.C. conversations continue. Among them, I want to say thank you, and I have me here in the studio again, Jorge Torres with Interlink Trade Services. As I mentioned before, the top expert when it comes to import and export. Okay, so USMCA is under review up in D.C. What's taking place, and by when will the review be finished, and what might that look like?
14: Well, like we mentioned, different from NAFTA, NAFTA didn't have an expiration date, but when Trump 1.0, the first Trump administration, he got out of NAFTA and he said, let's do a USMCA. But now let's put an expiration date, which was 16 years from the implementation, which we started July 1st, 2020, and it's good until June 30th, 2036. He wanted 5 years, actually, but Mexico and Canada negotiated up to 16 years. They put a sunset clause, which is this year, which is it's after 6 years from implementation, to do a review and have the countries agree to extend it for another 16 years. Mexico and Canada did agree, but the U.S. didn't agree to extend it under its current condition. So what that does is that triggers yearly reviews. This is following what USMCA has in place. So 6 years, no agreement to extend it another 16 years. Let's review it every year until we come to terms to extend it another 10 years. If that doesn't happen, then it expires in 2036. That's simple, quote unquote.
13: Yeah.
14: So these reviews already started this year. So they're going to have a meeting in Mexico City, July 20th, to continue the discussions. Each country has their own

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It's Ultra 90.1. What's up? It's Mike Adams. So Ariana Grande, the other day, she had a show in New York City, and she changed Ricky's lyric during Thank You Next and said, wrote some songs about Ricky. We always find our way back. Obviously, she's talking about her former backup dancer, Ricky Alvarez, who she dated briefly in 2015, but now there's rumors that they're back together. It's Ultra 90.1. Only good vibes.

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9: 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This is your Ultra 90.1 News Break, brought to you by Cadillac of Edinburgh. Rio Grande Valley health officials are trying to make the public aware of an intestinal illness that has been reported in more than a dozen states. Cyclosporiasis has been linked to fresh produce and can lead to explosive diarrhea, loss of appetite, weight loss, and fatigue. 8 cases have been reported so far this year in Hidalgo County, while Cameron County just had 2 cases this year. Again, they're just raising awareness. There is no outbreak. Flood watches are in place through Thursday across central and southwestern Texas. National Weather Service warns of the potential for life-threatening flooding as days of storms are forecast to dump heavy rain over parts of the Gulf Coast and Texas through Friday. President Trump says strikes on Iran will continue until he says it's enough. In an interview with Fox News, he said Iran has a lot of fight in them, but their military has been significantly degraded. Meanwhile, Senate Democrats have blocked a $1 trillion defense bill. The bill needed 60 votes to pass on Tuesday, but fell short. Alvin and the Chipmunks are returning to the big screen. There's an untitled reboot out there. It's not set to hit theaters until late 2028, though. Today's weather forecast says we have temperatures in the mid to upper 90s. We have some showers and thunderstorms set for tomorrow and Friday. 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

0: It's Ultra 90.1. Mike Adam hanging out with you. So Hotel Transylvania 5, which is going to be titled The Haunting of Hotel Transylvania, is coming out October of next year. In this one, Drac is happily retired, and Mavis has taken over the legendary resort. Obviously, Selena Gomez is going to return to voice her. It's Ultra 90.1. Only good vibes.
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What's up? It's Mike Adams. So Netflix is doing a Monopoly reality competition series and is looking for contestants. Now, 12 players are going to go head to head for a $2 million prize, man. I hope they finish the game like how we do in my house and flip over the board. It's Ultra 90.1. Only good vibes.

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4: Rio Grande Valley health officials are trying to make the public aware of an intestinal illness that has been reported in more than a dozen states. Cyclosporiasis has been linked to fresh produce and can lead to explosive diarrhea, loss of appetite, weight loss, and fatigue. 8 cases have been reported so far this year in Hidalgo County, while Cameron County just had 2 cases this year. Again, they're just raising awareness. There is no outbreak. Flood watches are in place through Thursday across central and southwestern Texas. National Weather Service warns of the potential for life-threatening flooding as days of storms are forecast to dump heavy rain over parts of the Gulf Coast and Texas through Friday. President Trump says strikes on Iran will continue until he says it's enough. In an interview with Fox News, he said Iran has a lot of fight in them, but their military has been significantly degraded. Meanwhile, Senate Democrats have blocked a $1 trillion defense bill. The bill needed 60 votes to pass on Tuesday, but fell short. Alvin and the Chipmunks are returning to the big screen. There's an untitled reboot out there. It's not set to hit theaters until late 2028, though. Today's weather forecast says we have temperatures in the mid to upper 90s. We have some showers and thunderstorms set for tomorrow and Friday.
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Ultra 90.1, Mike Adam hanging out with you. You know, we do affirmations every night with our child, our six-year-old. 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That is the most accurate one so far. It's Ultra 90.1. Only good vibes.

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Wow, it's Ultra 90.1. So an expert at the wedding site The Knot is estimating that Taylor's wedding may have cost as much as 30 milli. According to her, she says the flowers and decorations alone cost at least 5 mil, with another 3 mil or so spent on feeding the thousands of guests in attendance. Is it just me? I feel like 30 mil is low for Taylor. Like, that's nothing. Maybe Travis paid for it. It's Ultra 90.1. Only good vibes.

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7: Rio Grande Valley health officials are trying to make the public aware of an intestinal illness that has been reported in more than a dozen states. Cyclosporiasis has been linked to fresh produce and can lead to explosive diarrhea, loss of appetite, weight loss, and fatigue. 8 cases have been reported so far this year in Hidalgo County, while Cameron County just had 2 cases this year. Again, they're just raising awareness. There is no outbreak. Flood watches are in place through Thursday across central and southwestern Texas. National Weather Service warns of the potential for life-threatening flooding as days of storms are forecast to dump heavy rain over parts of the Gulf Coast and Texas through Friday. President Trump says strikes on Iran will continue until he says it's enough. In an interview with Fox News, he said Iran has a lot of fight in them, but their military has been significantly degraded. Meanwhile, Senate Democrats have blocked a $1 trillion defense bill. The bill needed 60 votes to pass on Tuesday, but fell short. Alvin and the Chipmunks are returning to the big screen. There's an untitled reboot out there. It's not set to hit theaters until late 2028, though. Today's weather forecast says we have temperatures in the mid to upper 90s. We have some showers and thunderstorms set for tomorrow and Friday.
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Only good vibes. Good luck. I'm going to head over there in a while and grab some winners.

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Coming up in just minutes, we are going to get quizzical, give you a chance to win tickets for the Texas Hunters and Sportsmen's Expo. 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

Paula Abdul, Rush Rush. Ultra 90.1, only good vibes on a Feel Good Wednesday, July 15th. Today, National Hot Dog Day. Well, it's about that time, man. Those of you that are interested in checking out the 35th anniversary Texas Hunters and Sportsmen's Expo, I have tickets. Family four-pack. Not just a pair, but four tickets for this Friday night. It's only good. The tickets I have, I got to make it clear, because somebody going to double, but it's all weekend. It is. The event is all

0: all weekend long, July 17th through the 19th, but the tickets I have are good for Friday night only. Good for Friday night only. Now, you got a couple of ways you can try to win these babies. First up, you can head over to our Facebook page on Ultra and look for the giveaway there for Texas Hunter Sportsman's Expo tickets. Like, comment, and share. Instructions are right there talking about Friday night only. The tickets are good for that one night. And that's one way you can get registered online. I'm going to be checking back in later on and grab some winners from there. I think I saw Frank Palacios Jr. got himself registered earlier. But there's an easy way while you're working hard for the man in the suit. Jump on a computer, head over to Ultra 90.1's Facebook page and get registered to win the Texas Hunters and Sportsman's Expo Family 4-Pack Good for this Friday night. Get registered now. Now, I also have a way here where we're going to get quizzical. All you have to do is identify the TV theme, the TV show. I'm going to actually play a little snippet, a little audio clip of the TV show's theme. You have to identify it. 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Check it out.
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0: Alanis Morissette on Ultra 90.1, only those good vibes, man. Well, look like we got some winners. I tell you, it doesn't take long. I want to remind you that you can head over to our Ultra Facebook page if you want to get registered to win Texas Hunters and Sportsman's Expo tickets. I got them for you, family four packs. There's instructions there. Look for the Texas Hunter Sportsman Expo giveaway. There's a flyer right there. I even put myself in there all dressed up, camouflage and everything. You know, like a hunter. But you look for that on our Ultra Facebook page and get yourself registered. That's one way you can win. Plus, you can listen here for trivia like we did minutes ago, asking you to identify the mystery TV theme. It went like this.
1: Back.
0: All right, that's how it went right there. 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See if she can give it a guess.
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0: 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Also, Jaime Hernandez Cebolla out of Far Texas. What's up?
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0: All right, so we got a couple of winners right there. The correct answer was Welcome Back, Carter. That's one of those where John Travolta, remember, he got a start in there, and Arnold Horshack, and all kinds of Mr. Carter, the teacher. It's a great show, and if you've never seen it, you might want to look it up. Google it. Welcome Back, Carter. Ultra 90.1, only good vibes.

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1: From the studios of Newstalk 710 KURV, I'm Zach Cantu, and this is your Ultra 90.1 News Break, brought to you by Volvo Cars of Edinburgh. Rio Grande Valley health officials are trying to make the public aware of an intestinal illness that has been reported in more than a dozen states. Cyclosporiasis has been linked to fresh produce and can lead to explosive diarrhea, loss of appetite, weight loss, and fatigue. 8 cases have been reported so far this year in Hidalgo County, while Cameron County just had 2 cases this year. Again, they're just raising awareness. There is no outbreak. Flood watches are in place through Thursday across central and southwestern Texas. National Weather Service warns of the potential for life-threatening flooding as days of storms are forecast to dump heavy rain over parts of the Gulf Coast and Texas through Friday. President Trump says strikes on Iran will continue until he says it's enough. In an interview with Fox News, he said Iran has a lot of fight in them, but their military has been significantly degraded. Meanwhile, Senate Democrats have blocked a $1 trillion defense bill. The bill needed 60 votes to pass on Tuesday, but fell short. Alvin and the Chipmunks are returning to the big screen. There's an untitled reboot out there. It's not set to hit theaters until late 2028, though. Today's weather forecast says we have temperatures in the mid to upper 90s. We have some showers and thunderstorms set for tomorrow and Friday. 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

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We are at 88 degrees, cloudy conditions, trying to get up to 95 here at the Radio United Studios. Got to give it up for Jesse J and Domino.

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2: 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Rio Grande Valley health officials are trying to make the public aware of an intestinal illness that has been reported in more than a dozen states. Cyclosporiasis has been linked to fresh produce and can lead to explosive diarrhea, loss of appetite, weight loss, and fatigue. 8 cases have been reported so far this year in Hidalgo County, while Cameron County just had 2 cases this year. Again, they're just raising awareness. There is no outbreak. Flood watches are in place through Thursday across central and southwestern Texas. National Weather Service warns of the potential for life-threatening flooding as days of storms are forecast to dump heavy rain over parts of the Gulf Coast and Texas through Friday. President Trump says strikes on Iran will continue until he says it's enough. In an interview with Fox News, he said Iran has a lot of fight in them, but their military has been significantly degraded. Meanwhile, Senate Democrats have blocked a $1 trillion defense bill. The bill needed 60 votes to pass on Tuesday, but fell short. Alvin and the Chipmunks are returning to the big screen. There's an untitled reboot out there. It's not set to hit theaters until late 2028, though. Today's weather forecast says we have temperatures in the mid to upper 90s. We have some showers and thunderstorms set for tomorrow and Friday.
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0: 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It's lunchtime with Big Bad Bo on Ultra 90.1. Hey, compadre, what are you doing right now, man?
1: Nada, Pete.
2: What are you up to, man? Are you sweating?
1: Yeah.
2: You sweating your nalgas?
1: Well, not my little crack, man, all the way down.
0: Stop it. Stop it. I'm with your nalgas right now. Hang on, compadre. Hang on. Welcome to lunchtime on Ultra 90.1. Hey, on the way, we got a big back-to-school bash. 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

dropping the best 80s and 90s. And hey, what's for lunch? What do you got? What do you got? Come on. I want to know. Come on. Come on. I got leftovers. You know me. More enchiladas, man. Con arroz y frijoles. Órale, pues. Let's go. Más música on Ultra 90.1.

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4: KURV in D.C. Conversations continue. And I want to say thank you to all the family over at Realplex Industrial Development. President Mario Reyna, let's take our minds to Mexico City. Right now, the focus of Realplex.
5: You know, the Mexico trip was extremely interesting. It's probably one of the most interesting things that I ever done in my life. I have never been to so many embassies to talk about a project like Realplex. And they studied us. They knew about us by the time we got there. And we went to the Taiwan. And they're going to help us set up a meeting for a future trip to Taiwan. Because I think all of us know that this country is very, very high tech, especially when it comes to chip manufacturing. So we need to get to know them. We need to get to know their industry. So in case they need to do some relocation, they can come to us. If we wait for them to come to us, they might never come to us. So we have to be out there and let them know about the advantages of being here. And we have a lot of advantages that a lot of folks along the border don't have. One of them being the Gulf of Mexico, the port, Brownsville, and Starbase, and all of the other entries into this country. So anyone that wants to do business with us, we're open for business.
4: That is Mario Reyna. He's president of Realplex Industrial Development, and this is KURV in D.C.
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0: 2 cases this year. Again, they're just raising awareness. There is no outbreak. Flood watches are in place through Thursday across central and southwestern Texas. National Weather Service warns of the potential for life-threatening flooding as days of storms are forecast to dump heavy rain over parts of the Gulf Coast and Texas through Friday. President Trump says strikes on Iran will continue until he says it's enough. In an interview with Fox News, he said Iran has a lot of fight in them, but their military has been significantly degraded. Meanwhile, Senate Democrats have blocked a $1 trillion defense bill. The bill needed 60 votes to pass on Tuesday, but fell short. Alvin and the Chipmunks are returning to the big screen. There's an untitled reboot out there. It's not set to hit theaters until late 2028, though. Today's weather forecast says we have temperatures in the mid to upper 90s. We have some showers and thunderstorms set for tomorrow and Friday. 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

Ultra 90.1, moving forward with some Fergie from 2007, Glamorous, featuring rapper Ludacris. This song is about staying grounded despite fame and success. Fergie often said she wanted to remind people that even after becoming a superstar, she never forgot where she came from. It became one of the biggest hits from her debut solo album. So Fergie, Glamorous, coming up next here on Ultra 90.1, only good vibes.

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2: 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This is your Ultra 90.1 News Break, brought to you by Cadillac of Edinburgh. Rio Grande Valley health officials are trying to make the public aware of an intestinal illness that has been reported in more than a dozen states. Cyclosporiasis has been linked to fresh produce and can lead to explosive diarrhea, loss of appetite, weight loss, and fatigue. 8 cases have been reported so far this year in Hidalgo County, while Cameron County just had 2 cases this year. Again, they're just raising awareness. There is no outbreak. Flood watches are in place through Thursday across central and southwestern Texas. National Weather Service warns of the potential for life-threatening flooding as days of storms are forecast to dump heavy rain over parts of the Gulf Coast and Texas through Friday. President Trump says strikes on Iran will continue until he says it's enough. In an interview with Fox News, he said Iran has a lot of fight in them, but their military has been significantly degraded. Meanwhile, Senate Democrats have blocked a $1 trillion defense bill. The bill needed 60 votes to pass on Tuesday, but fell short. Alvin and the Chipmunks are returning to the big screen. There's an untitled reboot out there. It's not set to hit theaters until late 2028, though. Today's weather forecast says we have temperatures in the mid to upper 90s. We have some showers and thunderstorms set for tomorrow and Friday. For these and more stories, join Newstalk 710 KURV. That's 710 a.m. on

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1: 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This is your Ultra 90.1 News Break, brought to you by Cadillac of Edinburgh. Rio Grande Valley health officials are trying to make the public aware of an intestinal illness that has been reported in more than a dozen states. Cyclosporiasis has been linked to fresh produce and can lead to explosive diarrhea, loss of appetite, weight loss, and fatigue. 8 cases have been reported so far this year in Hidalgo County, while Cameron County just had 2 cases this year. Again, they're just raising awareness. There is no outbreak. Flood watches are in place through Thursday across central and southwestern Texas. National Weather Service warns of the potential for life-threatening flooding as days of storms are forecast to dump heavy rain over parts of the Gulf Coast and Texas through Friday. President Trump says strikes on Iran will continue until he says it's enough. In an interview with Fox News, he said Iran has a lot of fight in them, but their military has been significantly degraded. Meanwhile, Senate Democrats have blocked a $1 trillion defense bill. The bill needed 60 votes to pass on Tuesday, but fell short. Alvin and the Chipmunks are returning to the big screen. There's an untitled reboot out there. It's not set to hit theaters until late 2028, though. Today's weather forecast says we have temperatures in the mid to upper 90s. We have some showers and thunderstorms set for tomorrow and Friday. 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
3: Mr. Rubin, sir.
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8: 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This is your Ultra 90.1 News Break, brought to you by Cadillac of Edinburgh. Rio Grande Valley health officials are trying to make the public aware of an intestinal illness that has been reported in more than a dozen states. Cyclosporiasis has been linked to fresh produce and can lead to explosive diarrhea, loss of appetite, weight loss, and fatigue. 8 cases have been reported so far this year in Hidalgo County, while Cameron County just had 2 cases this year. Again, they're just raising awareness. There is no outbreak. Flood watches are in place through Thursday across central and southwestern Texas. National Weather Service warns of the potential for life-threatening flooding as days of storms are forecast to dump heavy rain over parts of the Gulf Coast and Texas through Friday. President Trump says strikes on Iran will continue until he says it's enough. In an interview with Fox News, he said Iran has a lot of fight in them, but their military has been significantly degraded. Meanwhile, Senate Democrats have blocked a $1 trillion defense bill. The bill needed 60 votes to pass on Tuesday, but fell short. Alvin and the Chipmunks are returning to the big screen. There's an untitled reboot out there. It's not set to hit theaters until late 2028, though. Today's weather forecast says we have temperatures in the mid to upper 90s. We have some showers and thunderstorms set for tomorrow and Friday. 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

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What is up, Ultra fans? 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You want it, I got to go get it. 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Up next, we got the Backstreet Boys. 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

Power up with me, girl, be on the MIC, y'all, for our national days. Today, we've got National Nude Day. So today encourages you to go commando at your own discretion and at home or go to the beach, that side of the beach, you know. But anyway, y'all, it is also National Mac and Cheese Day. Who does not like mac and cheese? It's a perfect side, I say. Also, Cow Appreciation Day. Hey, if it weren't for cows, we wouldn't have leche, right? And it is also National Tape Measure Day. So, there you have it. Enjoy the rest of your day, y'all. Let's keep it moving here in Ultra 90.1. We got you with the jams. Up next, we've got All Night Long with Lionel Richie. Raise it up here in Ultra 90.1.

0: 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The new Ultra 90.1 is here in the 956. Bigger and better.
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0: 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Only good vibes.
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4: El perfume perfecto te espera en Sanborns. 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
5: From the studios of News Talk 710 KURV, I'm Zach Cantu. 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Rio Grande Valley health officials are trying to make the public aware of an intestinal illness that has been reported in more than a dozen states. Cyclosporiasis has been linked to fresh produce and can lead to explosive diarrhea, loss of appetite, weight loss, and fatigue. 8 cases have been reported so far this year in Hidalgo County, while Cameron County just had 2 cases this year. Again, they're just raising awareness. There is no outbreak. Flood watches are in place through Thursday across central and southwestern Texas. National Weather Service warns of the potential for life-threatening flooding as days of storms are forecast to dump heavy rain over parts of the Gulf Coast and Texas through Friday. President Trump says strikes on Iran will continue until he says it's enough. In an interview with Fox News, he said Iran has a lot of fight in them, but their military has been significantly degraded. Meanwhile, Senate Democrats have blocked a $1 trillion defense bill. The bill needed 60 votes to pass on Tuesday, but fell short. Alvin and the Chipmunks are returning to the big screen. There's an untitled reboot out there. It's not set to hit theaters until late 2028, though. Today's weather forecast says we have temperatures in the mid to upper 90s. We have some showers and thunderstorms set for tomorrow and Friday.
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Sugar Ray here in Ultra 90.1. Don't fly through that highway, though. Stay safe out there in the streets. Recuerda más tiempo que vida. There is more time, and there is life to chill out, relax, and break the odds. Girl, be on the MIC acompañándote. And I got you with your favorite jam. Shoot me a text message tonight, 56-423-48. Coco Jumbo up next with Mr. President.

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Only good vibes here in Ultra 90.1. That's Billy Idol right there with Money Money. But y'all, let me tell you something. I understand we have, you know, all this technology to make all kinds of stuff. But I don't know about lab-grown meat. Now, apparently, it's FDA approved in America. And Tyson, the supplier of KFC and Taco Bell, is funding the biotech making it. So, yes, apparently this is going to be happening. And it's crazy. Like, how do you feel about going to the store and buying lab-grown meat? I mean, would this be healthy? I know it's FDA approved, but a lot of things are FDA approved and they're not necessarily healthy for us, you know? So, I don't know. Tyson Foods produces roughly 20% of America's beef, pork, and chicken. I think it's time for us to just, you know, grow our own veggies and have our own rancho. Chickens and goats and cows and whatnot. I don't know. What y'all think about this? Let me know. 956-400-2348. Let's keep it moving. We got some Lupe Fiasco up next with... What is it? Superstar. Let's hear it. I'm like... Oh, no. It's the other one. I was thinking about... Ghetto Superstar. But no, this is... This is the other one. If you are what you say, you are a superstar. If you are...

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the clock. Hope you're having a great one, y'all. We're already halfway through this month. Oh, Lord Jesus. It's going by so fast. But hope you're enjoying it. Enjoy the summer. It's 93 degrees at the moment. A little hot, hot, hot, right? But oh well, it is what it is. What can we do? Raise it up here in Ultra 90.1 and enjoy the good vibes.

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7: 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Conversations continue, and I want to say thank you to all the family over at RioPlex Industrial Development. President Mario Reyna, let's take our minds to Mexico City. Right now, the focus of RioPlex.
8: You know, the Mexico trip was extremely interesting. It's probably one of the most interesting things that I ever done in my life. I have never been to so many embassies to talk about a project like RioPlex. And they studied us. They knew about us by the time we got there. We went to the Taiwan, and they're going to help us set up a meeting for a future trip to Taiwan. Because I think all of us know that this country is very, very high tech, especially when it comes to chip manufacturing. So we need to get to know them. We need to get to know their industry. So in case they need to do some relocation, they can come to us. If we wait for them to come to us, they might never come to us. So we have to be out there and letting them know about the advantages of being here. And we have a lot of advantages that a lot of folks along the border don't have. One of them being the Gulf of Mexico, the port, Brownsville, and Starbase, and all of the other entries into this country. So anyone that wants to do business with us, we're open for business.
7: That is Mario Reyna. He's president of RioPlex Industrial Development, and this is KURV in D.C.
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